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1: Engine 91, stand by. We have the call taker on the line. Engine 91 is reported to be in apartment 205. 205.

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0: 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We're on 903. We're on scene at the reported address. We find no one matching the description. Can you have us meet us at the Starbucks?
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0: 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I'm going to need a second paramedic rescue. Separate incident at the gas station next door to our incident. We just need a paramedic rescue.
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0: Until my 437, on scene at intersection of Balboa and Nordoff, we find no person down. 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

0: Metro, Task Force 39 is on scene at 14612 West Ventura. We got nothing shown. We'll be in the investigative mode.
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1: 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Our engine has hose out. Can we take that for him?
2: Rescue 18, it's going to be an 87 first, then Rescue 70 is attached. 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

on Metro Battalion 14 here on Riverside Drive. We have a knockdown. We're going to be holding Life Force 78, Engine 60, and Rescue 78 for the overall. I'll get back to you with the amount of time. Also, can UMD see me the number of L.A. County Public Health Force?

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0: 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We're on scene at 13170 Gladstone, cross the Hubbard. We find no rubbish fire. Do you have additional information?
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0: 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I see 78 says radio their district. Are we clear to go?
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0: 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Agent 98, Rescue 7, this patient is reported to be in the back house. They enter, they say you to enter through the gate on the left side of the residence.
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Engine 108, traffic accident, intersection of Coldwater Canyon and Tulis.

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2: 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It's possible we do have something. 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

0: 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We're circling back, but the updated location is going to be eastbound 134 across the Hollywood Freeway.
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Metro from Engine 86-8, we're on scene. The corrected address is going to be Riverton, cross of Riverside. We do have approximately 20 by 20 light to moderate fuels. No exposures at this time, but we do have heavy smoke, and it's going to be going on the freeway. If you could notify CHP, it's going to be the eastbound 134 cross of Cahuenga.

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